I just wanted to keep you safe. And I was never gonna be here. And I was never gonna be with me.

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How many secrets can you keep? 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

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We stole serotonin from the moments between comas. By the way, I still have your letter. I still hold on to your confessions. I still lie about getting better. You still obsess about the matter.